It's your love I'm lost in. Your love I'm lost in. Your love I'm lost in. And I'm tired of being so exhausted. Your love I'm lost in. Your love I'm lost in. Your love I'm lost in. 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
1: Hello everyone, this recording artist Derrick Washington, and here's my single, Sexy Lady. And a special shout out to all my fans and supporters around the world. Thanks, check it out.
2: Yo, this song is dedicated to all my sexy ladies.

0: and gentlemen, now the moment you've all been waiting for, the world famous Jackrabbit Slim's Twist Contest. Now let's meet our first contestants here this evening. Young lady, what is your name?
1: Mrs. Mia Wallace.
0: And how about your fellow here?
2: Vincent Vega.
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Twisty Mary Ann, she was in love with a policeman. They made me to understand she run him to take a calypsonian. I say, everybody.

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Brother, everybody running to the carnival, I say. Me tell you, everybody running to the carnival.

You had the cards, I must admit. You were awful smart. The awful truth is awful sad, I must admit.

should I be afraid of dying? There's no reason for it. You gotta go sometime.